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1: Our hope and expectation is in the Lord. Don't you worry about it. Jesus says, let not your heart be troubled. You believe in God, believe also in me. Everything will be all right. Believe that. Kim Harper Johnson with you on this Memorial Day holiday weekend. Here's Evelyn Turrentine, AG, work it out.
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1: Even though we may walk through the valley of the shadow of death, fear no evil, for God is with us and with us every step of the way. Hallelujah. He'll never leave nor forsake us. Kim Harper Johnson with you on this Memorial Day holiday weekend as we salute, honor, and celebrate military personnel, both men and women, who made the ultimate sacrifice, who died while serving in the United States Armed Forces. Listen, we've got Nancy Jackson, Crazy Praise on the way, Smokey Norville, I Need You Now. It's the unofficial kickoff to the summer, yes, Memorial Day holiday weekend, and perhaps, you know, maybe you want to check out a movie this holiday weekend. You know, Michael is been sneaking back up to number one. The biopic on Michael Jackson, where his nephew Jafar Jackson portrays him. And of course, that's Jermaine Jackson's son. And is looking to be one of the most celebrated and number one biopics of all times. And if you've not yet seen Michael, maybe that's something you want to do over this Memorial Day holiday weekend. Yeah. And maybe it'd be your second or third time seeing it. Michael, still in theaters.
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1: Trust in the Lord with all your heart and don't lean to your own understanding, no. 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Hey, stand on God's word. Keep on trusting. Thanks for listening in on this happy Sunday, Memorial Day holiday weekend. And listen, get those Bibles ready. Got some spiritual food for your soul. That's where I give you a scripture to read for yourself. All right, it's straight ahead. Here's the Clark Sisters, Mariah Carey, Jesus I Do.

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1: When I am overwhelmed, Lord, lead me to the rock that is higher than I. Jesus is the rock. Kim Harper Johnson with you on this Memorial Day holiday weekend. God bless you and your family. Got Trinity 5-7, put your hands. Zacardi Cortez, Lord, do it for me. It's time for some spiritual food for your soul. You got your Bible? Wonderful. If not, hey, go get it. God's word is a lamp unto our feet. It's a light unto our path. And it is a blessing. Yes, to be able to read and know God's word for yourself. Amen. Read Revelations chapter 22, verse 21. Revelations chapter 22, verse 21. God's word will not return void. It will not return empty. God's word will fill. His word will heal. And it will reveal. Get your Bible. Read, meditate, study for yourself what is written. It is spiritual food for your soul.
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1: We are heirs of God, and we're joint heirs with Christ. Talking about life and favor in the mighty and matchless name of Jesus. Kim Harper Johnson with you on this Memorial Holiday weekend. Thanks for listening in. And of course, if today, May 24th, has been your birthday all day long, I'm going to help you celebrate with a gift from me to you. You know, like a good old slice of birthday cake. Got that for you later this hour, so keep it here. Here's Kirk Franklin, Melodies from Heaven.

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1: Look unto the hills. That's where our help comes from. All of our help comes from the Lord that made heaven and earth. To God be the glory. Kim Harper Johnson with you on this happy Sunday. Thanks so much for listening in. And of course, as always, we're praying for you on this Memorial Day holiday weekend. Certainly honoring and remembering military personnel who made the ultimate sacrifice, who died while serving in the U.S. Armed Forces. Let's continue to pray for families everywhere. Amen. Amen. 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Got Fred Hammond and John P. Key, They That Wait, Joe Pace, Glad About It.
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0: 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Lord, make us a vessel unto honor, sanctified and meet for your good and your perfect use. We're available to you, Lord, and we surrender all. Yes to your will. Yes to your way. Amen. Kim Harper Johnson with you. It is May 24th. A happy sun, yay. And if today is your birthday, I got a happy birthday for you. Yeah, gift from me to you. Straight ahead, all right? Get ready for that. We got James Fortune in the room.
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1: Where the Spirit of the Lord is, there is liberty, and he whom the Son sets free is free indeed. Kim Harford Johnson, happy Sunday. Memorial Day holiday weekend, day number 2 of a 3-day holiday weekend. And of course, tomorrow, federal holiday, Memorial Day. Got more hits on the way. The Tommies, Troy Sneed, hallelujah. Well, it's May 24th. Happy birthday today to Barbara Jackson Sago. Latrossica Wilson, happy birthday to you. And if you're celebrating, you've been celebrating all day, let me help you take it a little further. Happy birthday, happy birthday, happy, happy, happy, happy birthday to you. Oh, yeah, it's a gift. It's from me to you. And yes, it's from my heart. You're welcome. Husbands and wives that are celebrating an anniversary on today, God bless you. And listen, you may be celebrating because it's Sunday. Well, this is the day that the Lord has made. Rejoice and be glad in it. And again, I say rejoice.
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1: The Lord is our light and He is our salvation. Hallelujah. Let the church say amen. Kim Harper Johnson with you. Happy Sunday, day number two of a three-day holiday weekend, Memorial Day holiday weekend. Got the Commodores with the classic, yeah, Jesus is love.

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2: Keep on fighting the good fight of faith and keep on believing. Live, breathe, fight. Keep believing. Kim Hartford Johnson, yeah, I got the evangelist Beverly Crawford. It's about time for a miracle. Jonathan Nelson, my name is Victory. It's a Memorial Day holiday weekend. And listen, congratulations is in order for gospel recording artist Erica Campbell and her husband Warren Campbell on getting married again. Yes, Erica and Warren Campbell renewed their wedding vows after 25 years. What a blessing. I tell you, congratulations to them and to all husbands and wives celebrating on this weekend, wedding anniversary, even those that are renewing their vows. What a blessing it is. We continue to pray for married couples everywhere in the name of Jesus.
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Then push the little red microphone and start talking. You never know. You could be the next person you hear on the

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1: And we know that God causes all things to work together for good to those that love God and are called according to His purpose. I'm Kim Harford Johnson with you on this Memorial Day holiday weekend as we honor and celebrate and remember those military personnel who made the ultimate sacrifice, who died while serving in the United States Armed Forces. Here's a new one. It's Josh Copeland.

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1: Who is likened to our God? There is nobody like Jesus. He's a friend that sticks closer than a brother. Hallelujah. And what a friend we have in him. It's good to know him. Amen. Share with somebody else so that they too can taste and see that the Lord is good. We've got Helen Baylor on the way with the hits, Ted and Sherry and more. You keep it right here. I'm Kim Harper Johnson. Happy Memorial Day holiday weekend. Our prayers are with families everywhere who are honoring, remembering military personnel, both men and women, who died while serving in the United States Armed Forces. And of course, the unofficial kickoff of summer. A lot of you will be grilling and enjoying family for this 3-day holiday weekend. It's day number 2. Got one more day, Memorial Day, tomorrow, Monday, May 25th.
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15: In 2005, investigators in Palm Beach, Florida began uncovering a dark secret.
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15: 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That man was Jeffrey Epstein, and he had set up a system designed to bring him underage girls. Local police and the federal government would investigate and, by their count, find dozens of victims. Epstein would become one of the world's most infamous predators, a man who could have faced decades in prison but served just 13 months in his own wing of a county jail.
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15: Epstein's abuse would span years and cross state lines.
19: New York, Palm Beach, New Mexico, Paris, Virgin Islands, and each one of those residences is an alleged crime scene.
15: 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Truth and Lies, Jeffrey Epstein.
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Hi, it's Kim Harper Johnson. 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
1: Nothing, no thing will be able to separate us from the love of God, which is in Christ Jesus. Ah, love him like I do. Bless the name of Jesus forevermore. Memorial Day holiday weekend, that's this weekend. And of course, the last Monday in May, tomorrow, May 25th, is Memorial Day. Here's Fred Hammond, "When the Spirit of the Lord."
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1: Oh, magnify the Lord with me. Let us exalt his name together. He's worthy of all honor, glory, and praise. Hallelujah. Kim Harper Johnson with you on this Memorial Day holiday weekend. Got Melvin Crispell III. Wonderful is your name. Whitney Houston, I love the Lord.
2: And Miss Kim Harper Johnson.
1: Yes.
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God's grace is sufficient. Hallelujah. And it is amazing. I'm Kim Harford Johnson, Memorial Day holiday weekend, day number 2 for 3-day holiday weekend. And of course, tomorrow is Memorial Day, May 25th, a federal holiday where banks are closed and no snail mail. All right, so be reminded of those things.

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2: It's the Lord's doing and is marvelous in our eyes. Never shall forget what he's done for me, and you take the time to remember. Yeah, didn't he show up on time? We serve an awesome and mighty God. I'm Kim Harper Johnson. Got the Kirchgar Singers on the way in the sanctuary. Ricky Dillard release. It's the Memorial Day holiday weekend, honoring, remembering military personnel who died while serving in the United States Armed Forces. And it is the unofficial kickoff to summer. And so most will be hosting cookouts and doing things with the family, planning, preparing, and eating dinner with your family. Yeah. And on all those great things that happen, the unofficial kickoff to summer. And we're praying for a wonderfully blessed one for you and yours.
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1: If it had not been for the Lord who was on our side, where would we be? That's the question. Hallelujah. It's good to have him on our side. Amen. And the Lord will fight for you. You need only to be still. Kim Harper Johnson with you on this Memorial Day holiday weekend. Got that anointed duo, BB and CC Wynans.

0: 95.7 Hallelujah FM. Trust in the Lord at all times and be fully persuaded that what God has promised, He is able also to perform it. I'm a witness. You too. Amen. Kim Harford Johnson with you on this Memorial Day holiday weekend. Got Donnie McClurkin, Speak to My Heart. The Clark Sisters, Blessed and Highly Favored. Well, it is the Memorial Day holiday weekend, and tomorrow is Memorial Day, federal holiday, May 25th. And today, many Americans observe Memorial Day, you know, by visiting cemeteries or memorials, holding family gatherings, and participating in parades. Unofficially, it marks the beginning of the summer season. And of course, Americans are asked to pause for a moment of silence at exactly 3 p.m. local time. And it's during this time that Amtrak trains sound one long whistle to honor the fallen. So that all takes place on tomorrow, Memorial Day, as we celebrate, remember, and honor military personnel who made the ultimate sacrifice.
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Hey, it's Kim Harford Johnson. 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Oh.

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1: When we are overwhelmed, God, lead us to the rock that is higher than I. Jesus is the rock, and we can boldly come before the throne of grace to find help and mercy in the time of need. Memorial Day holiday weekend, I'm Kim Harper Johnson. Got this great one by E.J. 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
1: Surely goodness and mercy will follow us all the days of our lives. Not some, not a few, but all. A-L-L. All the days of our lives. To God be the glory. Bless your name, Jesus. Listen, I've got more on the way for you. Yes, we do. More gospel hits and inspiration. Don't you dare miss it. Kim Harper Johnson with you. It's been a pure blessing, a pleasure, and as always, a ball to be with you on this happy Sunday, reminding you that we serve a promise keeper, and according to God's word, all of his promises are yea and amen. That's yes, and so be it. Here's a promise. We know that God causes all things to work together for good to those that love God, to those that are called according to his purpose. No matter what you may be facing, good or bad, it's all good. In the end, we win. It's God's promise. Yay and amen. Have a blessed week.
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1: Dr. B's had holiday, feeling good. 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And of course, we're going to make it all about Memorial Day. We're going to find out what you need on your plate. How many of you out there really think the Lord what you going to be doing for the day, you know what I mean? 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

0: 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As we move along on what is known as the overnight shift, coming up got Donna Lawrence, also got Lee Williams and the Spiritual QCs trying to find out what is your perfect barbecue plate.
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0: Mmm. 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

0: 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Dr. BJ Holiday definitely having a lot of fun right now. It is time for what we call the scripture of the day with Pastor Michael Frank.
1: Blessing to you, Dr. Holiday. And blessing to you, God's anointed. God's scripture for today is from Romans, the 8th chapter, and the 37th verse. And God wants you to know, yes, you can handle it. Here's what the Word of God says. Yet, in all these things, we are more than conquerors through Him that loves us. God's anointed. Did you know that you don't just win, you dominate, you rule, and you will be the standard by which everyone will want to be. You are more than a conqueror.

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1: 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And last but not least, white people.
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Coming up in a few minutes, we're going to find out what you need on your barbecue plate. Somebody

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1: 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As we move along on the what is known as Overnight Shift coming up, I've got music on the way for me.

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Don't prophesy. 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

0: 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It's your boy, Dr. BJ Holiday. Don't forget to tune in this morning at 7:15 as Sherry Mackey brings you the morning prayer. 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
1: 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Yo, yo, yo, yo, yo, yo, yo. Yeah. Anyway, it's time for the word of the day with my girl, Melissa Jones.
2: Today's word is blessing, and it comes from Ephesians chapter 1, verse 3 that says, blessed be the God and Father of our Lord Jesus Christ, who has blessed us in Christ with every spiritual blessing in the heavenly places. You all, God will continue to bless you in every season of your life. His blessings go far beyond anything you can even imagine or think. Everything he has for you is already stored up in heaven, waiting for the perfect time when you're ready to receive them. Trust in his timing, knowing that his plans for your life are greater than you can even comprehend. Stay faithful, keep your heart open, and be expectant, because when the time is right, his magnificent blessings will pour out in ways you never dreamed possible. Today, keep believing, because your blessings are on the way. And remember, be blessed and a blessing to others.
3: There's a little rumor that R-rated comedies are dead, which is why Scary Movie is back. But we do want to apologize to the few people who may get their feelings hurt. 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
4: How long is this gonna take?
3: 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First Amendment, Second Amendment, stoners, people named Chet, mamas, yo mama, my mama, all mamas in general. And last but not least, white people.
5: Scary Movie, only in theaters June 5th. 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
1: As we move along on what is known as this Memorial Day holiday, Sounds of Blackness coming up. I also got Marvin Sapp, and we got to remember those who served in our military and lost their lives while serving, and those who served in the military and they also passed away, like my brother Ronald James. Passed away in 2024, September 24th. Served in the United States Army for at least about 15 years. And man was just a true soldier, true veteran. And I can't thank him enough for his service. Hello.
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somebody just need to testify to something next to them. 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Tell your

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2: Can I talk to you? I know you got some questions. What's the hardest thing you're going through?

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Moving along, Overnight Shift, giving you brand new music. 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

0: 95.7 Hallelujah FM. Yeah, man. Dr. BJ Holiday getting it in. And of course, you know what time it is. It's the SOD for you and me. Scripture of the day with my man, Pastor Michael Franks.
1: Bless you, Dr. Holiday, and bless you too, God's anointed. God's scripture for today is from Matthew, the 6th chapter and the 30th verse. And God wants you to know you mean much more to him. Here's what the word of God says. Wherefore, if God so clothes the grass of the field, which is today is and tomorrow is cast into the oven, shall he not much more clothe you, O ye of little faith? God's anointed. I know we feel overlooked, left out, forsaken, but

0: 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That's your scripture for today. Now have yourself a blessed rest of the day.
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Dr. PJ Holiday, feeling good. It is the overnight shift coming up. Reverend Milton Brunson,

0: I hear you, my sister. 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

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We're moving along on what is known as the overnight shift. 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

0: 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Yo, yo, yo, yo, yo, yo, yo. Yeah, anyway, it's time for the word of the day with my girl, Melissa Jones.
1: Today's word is blessing, and it comes from Ephesians chapter 1, verse 3 that says, blessed be the God and Father of our Lord Jesus Christ, who has blessed us in Christ with every spiritual blessing in the heavenly places. You all, God will continue to bless you in every season of your life. His blessings go far beyond anything you can even imagine or think. Everything he has for you is already stored up in heaven, waiting for the perfect time when you're ready to receive them. Trust in his timing, knowing that his plans for your life are greater than you can even comprehend. Stay faithful, keep your heart open, and be expectant, because when the time is right, his magnificent blessings will pour out in ways you never dreamed possible. Today, keep believing, because your blessings are on the way. And remember, be blessed and a blessing to others.
2: There's a little rumor that R-rated comedies are dead,
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2: 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And last but not least, white people.
5: 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This film is not yet rated.
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is a great day. It's a great day. We're at the end of the month of May, man. Time has flown by so quickly. It is amazing. We are one step away from summertime, and half of the year is almost gone. This is May the 25th on this beautiful Monday, bringing you the new Donnie McClurkin Show just for you. And boy, we've got a lot of music just waiting to be played. And last weekend, I'm trying to tell you, on Saturday we had a great spring concert at Perfecting Faith Church, and we marked the new project. We did a concert that was absolutely wonderful. And I can't tell you more about it, but I'll be able to put it up on YouTube real soon because we videotaped the whole thing. But I want you to know the music that is released at this season in gospel music is remarkable. It is great. And we have the platform right here to play it for you. That's right. The new Donnie McClurkin Show plays the best in gospel music just for you. So get ready. We're going to get into this show just like we do every day. We've got our flashback song of the day. We've got Let Donnie Cook, which is the question of the day. We've got our inspirational message, and we've got the music that you can live by. So call somebody up, y'all. Get them up, stir them up. Tell them it's time for them to wake up anyway. Sleeping too long. Glory to God. The new Donnie McClurkin Show is on.

So on this Memorial Day, on this great Memorial Day, we want to start this music off with Chokia and the song Yahweh.

0: That was Jane's Fortune with In the Roof. And before that, we heard Yakiya with Yahweh. And now it's time for our flashback song of the day.
1: What we're going to do right here is go back, back, back.
0: And I want to take you back 29 years ago. 29 years ago. To the year 1997. Now, it was in the year 1997

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That's right. Did not every one of you got Netflix? Well, it started in 1997. And in 1997, Carlton Pearson, with his Azusa Conference, came out with this wonderful classic song of the church, By and By, We'll Understand It Better. Bye.

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She said they'd been making noise in that nursing home. She said, but it ain't our kind of noise. We'll understand it better. I said, bye and bye, mother.

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0: Indianapolis, Ernest Pugh with Your Glory to See You. And before that, we heard a classic song from Carlton Pearson from the Azusa Collection. We'll understand it better by and by. Now, I've got to take a break real quickly, but when I come back, we've got our Let Donnie Cook segment primed and ready. It's ready for you right now. Good God Almighty. All of that and much more coming up right here on the new Donnie McClurkin Show. Happy Memorial Day.
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Welcome back, everybody. Welcome back to the new Donnie McClurkin Show on this Memorial Day, playing music that you can live by, and we're going to keep it going. Man, we did this song on Saturday night, and it was absolutely encouraging to everybody going through the different turmoils that we're going through, whether in the nation, whether in the world, or personally.

0: That was Blessed and Highly Favored by the Clark Sisters. And before that, we heard Better After a While by yours truly, Donnie McClurkin. And shout out to the First Lady of the Greater Emmanuel Church of God in Christ and the First Lady of the Church of God in Christ worldwide, Lady Karen Clark Sheard. They had a wonderful appreciation service for her just about a week ago. And God knows everybody that's listening on this show, we appreciate Karen Clark Sheard, a well-deserved appreciation service. And now it's time for our Let Donnie Cook segment. Good God Almighty.
1: Let him cook. Let him cook now. Let him cook.
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0: That's right, the question of the day. And today's question is, get this, what's your go-to dish when you want to impress somebody, but keep it real simple at the same time? What is that dish that you make when you want to impress somebody, but you don't want to go lavish, you want to keep it simple? That's a hard question. I'll repeat it. What is that one dish that you make when you want to impress somebody, but you want to keep it simple at the same time? Now, I want to hear your answer because I've been doing a lot of cooking lately. What is your answer? 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
7: There's a little rumor that R-rated comedies are dead, which is why Scary Movie is back. 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

Welcome back, everybody. Welcome back. This is the new Donnie McClurkin Show on this Memorial Day. Giving God praise, playing the greatest music you ever want to hear. And speaking of such, here's my cousin, John P. Key, and the song, Church Medley. Hit it, cousin.

0: That was John P. Key, that wonderful trailblazing pioneer, John P. Key, with Church Medley. But now you know what time it is. You know what time it is. It's time for our shout-outs. And we've got some shout-outs poised and ready to play for you. But if you've got a shout-out that you want somebody that you love to hear, I give you this platform. Give us a telephone call at 1-888-420-7710, and I will play that shout-out for about 5 million people to hear in America, in the Bahamas, in Nigeria, in England, for everybody to hear. Leave that shout-out for us to play right here at 1-888-420-7710. Make it exciting. Make it sound something like this. Shout that thing out, y'all.
1: I just want to say the Donnie McClurkin Show theme music makes me feel like I'm at a praise party. My name is Disciple Robin Johnson, calling from St. Louis, Missouri, shouting out Central Baptist Church, our pastor Anthony Riley, the voices of Central Choir and congregation, where we welcome you.
0: Well, God bless you, Robin. God bless your heart. And thank you for leaving that shout out. I appreciate it. And to your pastor and to your church family, I hope they heard you. And I hope they did, because I know about 5 million people did. God bless you. Call back anytime and leave another shout out at your will. But keep listening. Now, who's next? Shout that thing out.
2: Hey, what's up? This is Alan from Gainesville, man. I want to give a shout out to God, first and foremost. Shout out to my mom, my dad, my wife, my family, my kids, everybody today. Pray everybody has a blessed day today.
0: And you have a blessed day too, Al. God bless your heart. Thanks for calling, man. Keep listening to the show. Tell others to listen as well. And call back anytime, man. Now, who's next? Shout that thing out.
3: I want you to shout out for my mama, Sister Roberta A. Smith of Alton, Illinois. My mom is 92 years old, and she just got breast cancer. And she's taking the intravenous route. And it's doing well. It's staying in one place. Thank the Lord, you know. And I've been giving her soursop tea on the side. So I'm confident that Mama's going to survive. But, you know, a good shout-out from a good brother is always welcome and love. And my name is Sharon, by the way. I'm the baby girl of my mother. All right? And I want you to shout-out my mama, Sister Roberta Adele Smith of Oakwood Church. I really hope you do. We're from Alton, Illinois, by St. Louis. And I want you to shout out my mama.
0: Well, Sharon, I got to shout your mama out because you sound like you mean business. But literally, to have a mother in her 90s going through cancer because she ain't staying there and still strong, well, I've got to shout her out. So, Mother Smith, Mother Roberta Adele Smith, God bless you. God bless you, strengthen you. Live as long as you want, my dear. Live as long as you want. Cancer is not the final answer. God is the final answer. And I pray for you in Jesus' name. I pray that God would extend your life even a little longer and give you strength and give you happiness, cause you to smile daily, let you know that your living is not in vain. I pray this for you, Mother Smith. I pray this, Sharon, for your mother. And keep listening to the show, my dears. God bless you and all your families. In Jesus' name.

0: My brother Anthony Brown, along with Group Therapy, not group, I love them, with Speak Your Name. 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And when I come back, I'm going to have an inspirational message just for you. Don't go anywhere. More of the new Donnie McClurkin Show to go right after this.
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This is Donnie McClurkin, and I've got an inspirational message just for you. Out of all that we do in life, and out of all of our service to the Lord, out of all that we do, making sure that we do good as best we can by God's help, out of all of our faith that we continuously use every day, out of all of the biblical knowledge that we've gained and put to work in our lives, out of all of the love that we show to other people, and the things that we give that make us really benevolent, out of all of the care that we exude from our hearts, out of all of the people that we love on, even if we don't know their name, we do it for one reason: to show forth the love of God. And we do it to fulfill our purpose. Because at the end of our road, at the end of our walk on this life, we one day will stand before God. And when we do, we want to hear only two words: well done. Nothing else matters. Nothing else matters. It's not about the gates of pearl, streets of gold. It's not about anything in heaven except to see Jesus and to hear him say two words after a hard-worked life: well done. Live for that. Live your life to please God. Live your life to help other people. Live your life to laugh, to love, to share. Live your life in godliness. And the guarantee is, when you meet God, he will say, well done.

0: That was Dietrich Haddon with the song Well Done. And I've got to go now. On this Memorial Day, I want you to cook out. I want you to eat. I want you to laugh. I want you to enjoy. And my hat is off, and we give homage to every soldier that lost their life in battle protecting our country. May the memory of them live on in Jesus' name. And I love every one of you. So God give us grace. We'll be back on tomorrow with more of the new Donnie McClurkin Show. But until then, walk in the favor of God.
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0: Well, it's Monday, a family day on the party. And not just any family day, it's Memorial Day. So happy Memorial Day. It's your early morning praise party. I am Sherry Mackey. We've got great things in store today. We're going to talk about why we celebrate Memorial Day. We're going to get happy with your testimonies. We're going to celebrate you, your family, your loved ones with your birthday and wedding anniversary shows. We're going to go to God in prayer. And in entertainment news, you guys are showing your pride, and I love it. Your Bible challenge question, where we are testing your biblical knowledge. We're going to take a reflection of today in African-American history. We call it Black Facts. In today's word, a legacy worth remembering. A legacy worth remembering. In Hot Topics, y'all had a lot to say about a hot topic I asked you about last week, and I'm sharing your feedback. Then, of course, I got a little Sherryism, a little wisdom I've learned along the way. What we have is a party on the radio with you in mind. Your early morning praise party with me, your girl, Sherry Mackey. Good morning.
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praising on this Memorial Day 2026. I am Sherry Mackey. It's your early morning praise party. Now, Memorial Day is observed on this Monday, May 25th, a federal holiday that falls on the last Monday of May every year, creating a long three-day weekend that is widely recognized as the unofficial start of the summer season. And while people are going to be grilling and picnicking and having all the fun and all the things, let me tell you why we really observe Memorial Day. Memorial Day is originally known as Decoration Day. The holiday was established to honor Union soldiers who died during the American Civil War. Today, it's a federal holiday dedicated to mourning and honoring all military personnel who have died while serving in the United States Armed Forces. I know there will be an official wreath laying ceremony at the place of the Tomb of the Unknown Soldier in Arlington National Cemetery today. There'll be a National Day Parade, and there'll be parades all over our country, but I know the National Memorial Day Parade will be held in Washington, D.C. It's a massive procession honoring fallen heroes from the American Revolution to the modern day, and is broadcast across major network affiliates all over. And so today, while we are celebrating, while y'all grilling, because I already smell the barbecue cooking, while y'all are doing all that, I do want us to keep in mind why we honor this holiday and why we observe this holiday. That's why I always, when I see somebody in uniform or military personnel, I always say, thank you for your service. I appreciate it, and I appreciate the military families. Hey, a little news I thought that you can use, stick and stay. We got more of your favorites on the way, and we are getting happy with your testimony, celebrating your birthdays when you call 844-885-9425.

0: It's that time of the morning where I get excited. I get excited when you call and share about what God has already done in your life. 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What are you happy about?
1: Hi, I have a testimony about how God has just restored me and my life from going through poverty and just being in a secure place now.
0: All right, come on and share.
1: So I went through a divorce and I had three small children, and my children and I, we went from being homeless, being in a shelter, and just being steadfast. And it's like in the Word when God talked about Shadrach, Meshach, and Abednego and going through the fiery furnace, God was just testing me. And I just stayed steadfast. I cried a lot of nights. But now, a year later, I started a job. I went from making a certain amount to salary, a $10 raise. I went from just being a learner to being the director over a certain program. I moved into a house. I got two brand new cars. And I look back to the things that I went through, and it was just a test. And because I stayed steadfast, God delivered me from that. So
0: promotion doesn't come from the east or the west, but it comes from God. Come on, Jesus. Give us a call and share your testimony as well. That number to call is 844-885-9425. That's 844-885-9425. It's your early morning praise party. I am Sherry Nackey.

0: getting your praise on this Memorial Day 2026. I'm your girl, Sherry Mackey. You're inside the party, your early morning praise party. We've got great things in store today, and I need your help. You guys have been hearing me talk about it, and I'm going to keep on reminding you, baby. Vote, vote, vote, vote. Your early morning praise party with Sherry Mackey is honored to be recognized and on the ballot for the Stellar Awards for Syndicated Gospel Radio Show of the Year. But I need the help of all of our amazing Hallelujah listeners. 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On the Gospel Ballot, everybody can vote on all of your different devices. 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Thank you. So appreciate you. Let's go ahead and open those phone lines right now. 844-885-9425. That's 844-885-9425. 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

0: Good morning, good morning, good morning. I am Sherry Mackey, and it's time for us to go to God in prayer. And as always, I invite you to join along with me in prayer. And today, as I think about Memorial Day and those men, those brave men and women who gave the ultimate sacrifice of their life for our country in our military armed forces, I want to pray for them. Heavenly Father, today we come before you with hearts full of gratitude, humility, and remembrance as we honor Memorial Day. Lord, this day carries both appreciation and sorrow as we remember the brave men, the women who gave their lives in service, sacrificing for freedoms many of us enjoy every single day. We pause, God, today to say thank you. Thank you for courage. Thank you for sacrifice. And thank you for the lives that were poured out in service to others. Father, we lift up the families who carry the weight of loss. For spouses missing a husband or a wife, for parents missing a son or a daughter, for children growing up with memories instead of moments. Lord, comfort them like only you can. Wrap your loving arms around every grieving heart. On days when the absence feels heavy, be their peace, God. On days when memories bring tears, be their strength, God. Oh, we pray for those who continue to carry wounds that cannot be seen, veterans, military families, and loved ones who have endured the cost of service. Bring healing where there's pain. Bring peace where there are troubled thoughts. Bring restoration to hearts that have carried burdens in silence. Oh, Father, help us never take for granted the sacrifices that have been made. Teach us to live with gratitude, compassion, and purpose. God, let us honor those who serve not only with words, but with us striving to be people of integrity and kindness and unity. Lord, we also remember that you are close to the brokenhearted. So for anyone grieving on this Memorial Day, for whatever reason, not only for military loss, but the loss of a loved one, the loss of a relationship, the loss or season of life, God, meet them right where they are. Let your presence be a comfort and let your peace be a covering. Oh, Father God, thank you for even in loss, you remain faithful. Even in grief, God, you remain near. And even in sorrow, God, you are still the God who strengthens and sustains. Lord, we pray over our nation. Bring wisdom to leaders. Bring unity where there is division. Bring healing where there is hurt. Help us, God, to value one another and pursue peace. Let honor, let respect, let compassion rise within our communities. And Father, for the families gathering, cover them. Let homes be filled with love. Let conversations be filled with grace. Let memories be shared. Tears be comforted and hearts be encouraged. Today, God, we remember. Today, God, we honor. Today, God, we give thanks. And above all, God, we trust you, the one who holds every life, the one who holds every sacrifice. And God, you are the one who holds every grieving heart in your hand. In Jesus' name, amen, amen, amen.
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0: The presence of the Lord is here. Oh, two or more of us are gathered together in His name, so I know He's in the midst. You're inside your early morning praise party with me, your girl, Sherry Mackey. And y'all already know, I love hearing from our Hallelujah listeners when you tap the app. You tap the little red microphone on the iHeart Radio app.
1: Good morning. I just want to thank the Lord for being ahead of my life, and He keep blessing me. Hallelujah. And just thank Him, thank Him, thank Him.
0: I know that's right, girl. Thank Him, thank Him, thank Him. We got a reason and a right to thank Him. You still got time to get on the birthday lines on this Memorial Day. 844-885-9425. Here's Commissioned.

0: First Lady Erica Campbell. I feel all right. You're inside the party, your early morning praise party with me, your girl, Sherry Becky, on a marvelous Monday, Memorial Day. Love hanging out with our hallelujah listeners. Hey, family, here are a few things that are making news in the Mid-South. The Bluff City Fair is going on now through the 31st at Liberty Park, Tiger Lane. So to go down there and enjoy all the attractions and all the fair foods. I don't want to get on no rides. Now, I may take Kai down there, let him ride on the merry-go-round or something like that, see the animals or whatever. But y'all know I like to walk around and eat the fair food. But here's the deal. I need somebody to go with me. Because I don't like to eat the whole thing. I just want a bite. I'll buy it. I'm going to eat a bite, then you just eat the rest. Because I want my money to go to waste. I love going to the fair. I love people watching. I love seeing all the excitement and the fun of it all. Y'all going down to the fair? I'm just asking. Hey, listen, family. Also making news, I want to honor our young people. It's Family Day, right? Well, if you know a young person making a difference, nominations are now open for the second annual Mayor Lee Harris Rising Stars Award, honoring outstanding youth 7 to 24 who are leading as scholars, artists, entrepreneurs, advocates, change makers, and community leaders. So, educators, mentors, organizations, family members, community leaders across Memphis, Arlington, Bartlett, Collierville, Germantown, Lakeland, and Millington are encouraged to nominate a deserving young star. Nominate by going to our Facebook page at 957 Hallelujah FM or our Instagram, Hallelujah FM Memphis. Nominate some rising stars. I love celebrating our young people. And while y'all out nominating and doing all that, make sure you go to thestellarawards.com and vote for your early morning praise party on the gospel music ballot for syndicated radio show of the year. And y'all already know I love hearing from our Hallelujah listeners.
1: 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How you doing?
0: I'm blessed. How about you?
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0: going on 19 years, and I just thank. I'm living the life I like, and I'm loving the life I'm living.
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0: I just thank.
1: 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Listen, I want to celebrate everybody else who has a birthday. We got those birthday and anniversary shouts coming up on the party. Your early morning praise party with me, your girl, Sherry Mackey. Good morning.
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16: 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And so is the relief.
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0: Happy birthday, happy anniversary to everybody celebrating on this Memorial Day 2026. Happy birthday, Tim Childress, Ronald Lewis, Sam Fowley, Katrina Freeman, Kevin Klein, Michelle Land, Mimi Bogard, Anitra Davis, Teresa Bituku. Happy birthday, Latricia Johnson, Pastor Daryl Levy, Monica Stanberry Walker. Happy birthday, boo. Monica. 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
1: Hi, my name is Penny Ward. I'd like to say happy birthday to Aaron Pruitt, Charmaine Oliver, Lyndon McClendon, Nedra Newell, and Pastor Angela Caesar.
2: Hi, this is Renee. I'd like to wish my beautiful cousin, Tama Wilson, a happy belated birthday on yesterday. And again, this is coming from Renee and family.
3: Good morning. Happy birthday to Samantha Anderson, Karen Watson, and a special birthday go out to Jakeda Robinson from his mother, Jakeda Joe, and Mama C. Happy, happy birthday to you.
4: Good morning. I would like to say happy birthday today to First Lady Krista Bramley, and this is from her husband, Pastor Anthony Bramley, and the Scales, like Wayne Smith and Maddox family.
0: You guys, of course, are celebrities. You're joined by the puppeteer and voice actor, Frank Oz. He's 82. Did y'all know he's the voice behind Yoda, Cookie Monster, and Miss Piggy? Yep, Yoda, Cookie Monster, and Miss Piggy, all the same character. Yeah, Austin Powers, actor Mike Myers, and he's also the voice of Shrek. He's 63. Award-winning actress Octavia Spencer, The Help, ER, Hidden Figures, and Fences, and she was in Ma. That was, ooh, child, she was something else in Ma. She's 56. Rapper reality star Rashida is 50. Olympic-winning gymnast Allie Raisman, she's 32. NFLer Cam Ward, 24. Happy birthday, happy anniversary to everyone celebrating. It is your early morning praise party. I am Sherry Mackey.

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0: And we're excited to hear your testimonies on your early morning praise party with me, your girl, Sherry Mackey. Go ahead and pick up the phone and call 844-885-9425. That's 844-885-9425 to share about the goodness of the Lord in your life. What are you happy about?
1: Happy about today that God has blessed me to be on top of the dirt. I'm grateful he's alive and he's concerned about me. I don't have a job, but I know God provides.
0: You better go ahead and know that he's Jehovah Jireh and speak faith. So you mean to tell me he's providing?
1: Yes, he has. And I don't have a job, but I know God is going to take care of debt. I know he is. He did it before and he'll do it again.
0: So you telling me your bills are paid and you don't have a job?
1: Yeah, my bills are paid. Yes, they are paid.
0: Come on, Jesus. We're joining with you in believing God for a job that will blow your mind.
1: Amen.
0: Come on, y'all. Let's believe with her. And if you believe in God for a job,

0: 1-800-795-9425. Getting happy with your testimonies on your early morning praise party with me, your girl, Sherry Mackey. Good morning.
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0: It's your early morning praise party. I am Sherry Mackey, and it's time for entertainment news. Congratulations to the graduating class of 2026, which includes Shaquille O'Neal graduating from college. Get another degree. Go on, Shaq Diesel. Well, listen, Tyrese Gibson's daughter, Shayla Gibson, recently celebrated prom and now heading off to college with a full ride scholarship. Tyrese shared emotional tributes on Instagram, reflecting on fatherhood and his daughter's future. The proud father helped Shayla and her date prepare for prom, showcasing sweet behind-the-scenes moments. Tyrese opened up about becoming an empty nester as Shayla gets ready to leave home, emphasizing the importance of values over material possessions. Despite a rocky custody battle in the past, Tyrese expressed pride in seeing the evolution of his emotional My Shayla video into a wholesome moment online. It was so sweet. But see, it's Tyrese, and we could talk about it on here, but then there are so many of us that are going through proud moments as we're seeing our children go off to prom or graduating from high school, graduating from college, and dare I even say graduating from middle school or graduating from kindergarten or preschool. Happy graduation to the class of 2026, and I'm only celebrating high school and college graduations, and you guys wanted to share your pride today.
1: Good morning. My name is Marissa, calling out of Calvert, Alabama. I want to wish my son Corbin and his class of McIntosh High School a happy 2026 graduation. I pray that you all may prosper within the Lord. Always remember to put God first, and I love you, Corbin, always.
2: Good morning, Sherry Mackey and the Hallelujah listeners. I would just like to take this time to wish Mr. Jarrell Turner and the 2026 graduates from the University of South Panola. Congratulations to each of you. Jarrell, we just want you to know that we love you and we can't wait to see what God has in store for you. 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
3: Jalea Bowles, class of 2026, Groves High School. Congratulations, daughter, coming from your mommy.
4: Good morning. I'm here to shout out my son, Braxton Dion McDowell. He's graduating from Murray High School on May 26th. Go, Braxton! Mommy loves you. So proud of you, son. Great job.
0: Congratulations once again to the class of 2026, Nyla Streeter Power Center, and Jalen Tucker from my alma mater, Whitehaven. I love you, Jay Money. TT Sherry loves my babies. Anyway, to all of the graduating class of 2026, congratulations to you. From your early morning praise party with me, your girl, Sherry Mackey.

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0: Praising on a marvelous Monday, a Memorial Day. It's your early morning praise party. I am Sherry Mackey, and it's time to test your biblical knowledge with the Bible Challenge question of the day. And as we honor our military family and the personnel who gave the ultimate sacrifice, here's your Bible Challenge question. All right, y'all, from the category A Matter of Life and Death. From the category, A Matter of Life and Death. Here's your question. In the Bible, who said, greater love has no one than this, to lay down one's life for one's friends? Who said that in the Bible, greater love has no one than this, to lay down one's life for one's friends? This is a verse often remembered today on Memorial Day when honoring those who sacrifice for others. Who said that? That's your Bible Challenge question. We're going to share answers coming up on the party. Your early morning praise party with me, your girl, Sherry Mackey.
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praising on this Memorial Day. You're inside the party. Your early morning praise party with me, your girl, Sherry Mackey. And it's time to give you the answer for the Bible challenge question of the day. It's Memorial Day and it's Family Day. So it was open for the entire family. Everybody. All right, for the category, a matter of life and death. For the category, a matter of life and death. In the Bible, here's your question. Who said, greater love has no one than this, to lay down one's life for one's friends? Who said that? Greater love has no one than this, to lay down one's life for one's friends. And as I shared earlier, oftentimes we quote this verse when we think about Memorial Day and honoring those who gave the ultimate sacrifice and service to our country. Well, if you say Jesus, survey says, and the Bible confirms, oh, it is Jesus. Jesus is the answer, baby. For the world today, don't play. Jesus said these words while teaching his disciples about love and sacrifice. You can read about that in John 15 and 13. You know, Memorial Day honors men and women who gave their lives in service. I ask this, how can we live lives that reflect sacrificial love and gratitude and service to others? Laying down our life, maybe not in the physical, but just putting somebody else before us sacrificially. I'm just saying. That's your Bible challenge question of the day as we honor our military personnel and families. It's your early morning praise party. I am Sherry Mackey.

0: Reverend Thomas Green, blind Tom Bethune, pianist and composer, was born a blind slave near Columbus, Georgia. In 1878, tap dancer and entertainer Luther Robinson, best known as Bill Bojangles Robinson, was born in Richmond, Virginia. He invented the stair tap dance. Mr. Bojangles, yeah. 1926, jazz trumpeter and composer Miles Davis was born in Alton, Illinois. In 1935, Jesse Owens broke 5 world records and tied a 6th in a 45-minute span while running in the Big Ten Championship track meet for Ohio State University. He went on in 1936 to win 4 Olympic gold medals in Berlin. In 1943, singer and actress Leslie Uggams, who made her singing debut with the Lawrence Welk Band, was born in New York. Well, singer actress Leslie Uggams is best known for her portrayal of Kizzy in Roots. And finally, y'all, on this date in 1970, award-winning actress Octavia Spencer in full Octavia Lenora Spencer was born in Montgomery, Alabama. She is known as an American actress who was known for her many roles in films like Hidden Figures, The Help. She won an Academy Award, a Golden Globe, and a BAFTA Award for her performance in The Help as an outspoken domestic servant in Mississippi during the early 1960s. Y'all remember when she said, "Miss Minnie, don't burn no chicken." Take a listen.
1: I just want you to know I'm real grateful you're here.
2: You got plenty more to be grateful for than me. And look, now I ain't messing around no more. Now Mr. Johnny gonna catch me here and shoot me dead right here on this no-wax floor. You got to tell him. Ain't he wondering how to cook so good?
1: You're right. We ought to burn the chicken a little.
2: Minnie don't burn chicken.
0: I love it. Miss Minnie don't burn no chicken. And do y'all remember the chocolate pie?
2: I need to tell y'all about the terrible, awful lie done to Miss Hilly. It might be the only thing to keep us safe.
3: Oh, pie's as good as always, Minnie.
2: I'm glad you like it.
1: If I take you back, I'll have to cut your pay $5 a week.
2: Take me back?
3: What do you put in here that makes it taste so good?
2: That good vanilla from Mexico. And something else real special. No, Miss Walters. That's Miss Hilly's special pie.
0: Oh, no. I ain't had no chocolate pie since that movie, y'all. I have not. There you have it. That's a look. That's a reflection of today.

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1: This is your brain.
2: And this is your brain on Scary Movie. What's up?
3: 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This film is not yet rated.
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unstoppable on a marvelous Monday, a Memorial Day. Happy Memorial Day. Thank you to the military family, the military personnel. We appreciate you and certainly honoring those who gave the ultimate sacrifice of their life in service to our country. Shout out all to all the grill masters, too, those that are working it out on the grill in the liquid sunshine. I love y'all. I do. Hey, stick and stay. We got today's word on the way, your Bible experience, and hot topics right now. Reverend Milton Brunson, y'all had some stuff to say in this hot topic.

It's your early morning praise party. I am Sherry Mackey, and it's time right now for today's word, a legacy worth remembering. A legacy worth remembering. John 15, 13 says, greater love has no one than this, to lay down one's life for one's friends. You know, Memorial Day is often marked by gatherings and travel or cookouts and time with family. Yet beneath the celebrations is a sacred reminder. We pause to honor the men and the women who gave their lives in service to others. Their sacrifice made freedoms possible that many enjoy every single day. Remembering matters. Throughout the scripture, God often instructed his people to remember his faithfulness, to remember his deliverance, to remember the sacrifices that shaped their journey. Why? Because remembering produces gratitude, and gratitude changes how we live. Memorial Day gives us an opportunity not only to remember those who served our nation with courage, but also to reflect on the lives we're living because of that sacrifice. The question becomes, what are we doing with what others gave so much to preserve? The greatest example of love involved sacrifice. Jesus said, greater love has no one than this, to lay down one's life for one's friends. Those words point ultimately to Jesus Christ, who willingly gave his life so that we could experience forgiveness, so that we could experience hope, so that we can experience eternal life. His sacrifice reminds us that love is more than just words, it's action. Today, as we honor fallen heroes, perhaps this day can also become a moment of reflection in your own life. Are we living with purpose? Are we extending kindness? Are we protecting peace in our homes? Are we investing in faith? Are we investing in family? Are we investing in our community? Are we leaving behind a legacy of integrity and compassion? Legacy is not built in one grand moment. It is built in daily choices. Some people leave behind memories of achievement. Others leave behind examples of courage, faithfulness, generosity, and service. And the most lasting legacies often come from ordinary people who consistently chose to love God and love others well. Memorial Day can also be difficult for those carrying grief. The loss of a loved one, a family member who served, or memories that still ache. If that's your story, know this. God sees every sorrow and he holds every tear. The Lord is near to the brokenhearted, and his comfort reaches places our words cannot. So today, honor sacrifice, express gratitude, cherish the people around you, and remember that our lives become meaningful when we use them to serve something greater than ourselves. So may we never take freedom for granted, and may we live in a way that reflects courage, faith, humility, and love. Father, thank you for those who gave their lives in service and sacrifice. Comfort families who carry grief and memories on this Memorial Day. Help us live with gratitude for the freedoms we enjoy and with purpose in the days you've given us. Teach us to build lives that honor you and leave a legacy of faith, love, and service. Thank you, Lord, for the greatest sacrifice of all, Jesus Christ, whose love continues to give us hope and peace in Jesus.

0: 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It's your early morning praise party. I am Sherry Mackey.
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0: It's your early morning praise party. I am Sherry Mackey. It's time, y'all, for the Word of God. It is time for the Bible experience. And for those of you that like to read along with us, get ready, y'all. We're starting a brand new chapter in the Bible. We're starting in 2 Corinthians. So open your Bible, apps to 2 Corinthians chapter 1. We'll start at verse 1. 2 Corinthians 1 and 1. We're talking about the God of all comfort.
1: Paul, an apostle of Christ Jesus by the will of God, and Timothy, our brother. To the church of God in Corinth, together with all his holy people throughout Achaia, grace and peace to you from God our Father and the Lord Jesus Christ. Praise be to the God and Father of our Lord Jesus Christ, the Father of compassion and the God of all comfort, who comforts us in all our troubles, so that we can comfort those in any trouble with the comfort we ourselves receive from God. For just as we share abundantly in the sufferings of Christ, so also our comfort abounds through Christ. If we are distressed, it is for your comfort and salvation. If we are comforted, it is for your comfort, which produces in you patient endurance of the same sufferings we suffer. And our hope for you is firm, because we know that just as you share in our sufferings, so also you share in our comfort.
0: All right, y'all, we're going to pick up right there in the Bible experience here on your early morning praise party with me, your girl,

0: It's Early Morning Praise Party. I am Sherry Mackey. It is time right now for topics that are hot. It is Monday. It's a family day. And last week I asked the question, you know, Mariah Carey's older sister, Allison, has filed a lawsuit against the singer for $1.25 million in damages, citing emotional distress caused by the portrayal of their relationship in Mariah Carey's memoir, The Meaning of Mariah Carey. Now, the memoir details alleged abuse and a troubled relationship between the siblings. Well, Allison, who is 8 years older than Mariah, claims the singer humiliated and embarrassed her in the book without giving her a chance to respond. Mariah alleges in the memoir that Allison burned her with hot tea and exposed her to inappropriate situations, leading to emotional trauma. Allison is representing herself in this case, and I asked you to weigh in on this. If you were writing your memoir, do you owe it to the people in your memoir or that you mention in your memoir to tell them first that they're going to be mentioned or what you're going to talk about? Do you have to allow them to respond? That's my question, and here's what you have to say about it.
1: Hi, this is Darlene from Cincinnati, Ohio. I think if I was writing my memoir, I would at least let the people know that it's going to be mentioned in the book. And if they already know their truth along with my truth, it shouldn't even matter what they think.
2: Sherry Mackey, I would change the name and the names of the people and say that names have been changed to protect those involved. Because I don't. If I'm forgiven, if I'm past it, I'm going to protect them. So I don't need their permission because I'm not giving out their names. Only the people that were there and them would know that I'm talking about them. So yeah, I wouldn't.
3: Good morning, Sherry Mackey. This is Misty Clark calling from Tallahassee, Florida. I just wanted to weigh in on the topic today. If I were to write my memoir, I would absolutely be transparent with the people that I'm including in the book. I think in all fairness.
4: Sherry Mackey, to your question, if I was writing a memoir about myself, I would run it by the people if they were still alive. Now, if the people had, I don't know, if I didn't get along with them or something like that, I probably wouldn't run it by them, but I definitely wouldn't run it by the people. God bless you. Have a great day.
5: This is Miss Q in regard to my Mariah Carey story with her sister. These are her experiences. No one can change that. No one can tell it better than her. And if this is what she feels she needs to express the abuse that she suffered, then so be it. And I just think her sister is just embarrassed now at this stage and age that the truth is coming out. And she's presenting herself different now than she was before. Amen.
0: Ooh, y'all had a lot to say about that. 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I am Sherry Mackey.
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0: All right, family, that's going to do it for me, your girl, Sherry Mackey. I've got to get ready to get out of here on this Memorial Day. I'm going to go enjoy some time with my family. Maybe Kyle cook something in his teapot. That's what he calls my pot. He pulls the pots away from under the cabinet and he calls them his teapot. I don't know what that's about. But anyway, I'm going to go and enjoy some time with family. How about that? Listen, let me share this. A little Sherry-ism, a little wisdom I've learned along the way. The greatest way to honor sacrifice is to never take freedom for granted. Memorial Day is a reminder some gave all so others could have hope, opportunity, and tomorrow. Happy Memorial Day. That's a little Sherry-ism, a little wisdom I've learned along the way, and I'm sharing that with you. I love y'all. I really do. And there's nothing you can do about it, but you can join me every weekday morning at 6 a.m. for your early morning praise party with me, your girl, Sherry Mackey. Love and blessings.
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Jesus is the way, he's the truth, and he is the life. 95.7 Hallelujah FM, Memphis' inspiration station. I'm Kim Harper Johnson on this marvelous Monday. It's Memorial Day, yeah, the last Monday of May 2026, May 25th. Special day on the national calendar, and I'll tell you more later this hour. And of course, we've got more to keep you uplifted and inspired as we remember and honor those military men and women who died while in service, who made the ultimate sacrifice. 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

0: stand still and see the salvation of the Lord. 95.7 Hallelujah FM. I'm Kim Harper Johnson with you. Thanks so much for listening in as we keep each other company. And of course, got more to inspire and uplift you. Got Trinity 5-7 on the way. Put Your Hands, Brent Jones, Live Your Best Life. The Reverend Rance Allen, yeah, miracle worker. Well, listen, it is Memorial Day. We are honoring and remembering those military men and women who made the ultimate sacrifice while serving in the U.S. Armed Forces. They made the transition. And we're praying for all of those who are remembering loved ones on today. Our prayers are definitely with you as we continue to pray for one another. In the mighty and matchless name of Jesus, be healed, be delivered, and be set free. Amen. Let's continue to pray for one another. 95.7 Hallelujah FM.
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says it's good to be alive, but it's best to live. Look at your neighbor and say, neighbor, it's good to be alive, but it's best to live. And guess what? Guess what?

Jesus came that we might have life and have life more abundantly. Hallelujah. 95.7, Memphis' Inspiration Station. I'm Kim Harford Johnson. Yeah, that's me, keeping you company. Well, listen, be sure to check out the one, the only Tracy Bethay this afternoon. And it's every weekday afternoon, 3 p.m. until 7 p.m. And yes, Tracy will have the gospel truth in gospel news, honey. Don't you dare miss it today. Beginning at 3 p.m., Tracy Bethay, 95.7, Hallelujah FM.

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Oh, just blessed and highly favored. 95.7 Hallelujah FM, Memphis' inspiration station. Thanks so much for listening in. Yeah, no matter where you might be today, this Memorial Day, whether you're at home, some may be at work today, like yours truly. To God be the glory. In your cars, you're riding along, and we're praying for traveling grace and mercy for you if you're traveling on this Memorial Day. Yes, we're praying for you in the name of Jesus. And thanks so much for listening in on the free iHeartRadio app. And of course, feel free to talk back to us with the free iHeartRadio app. It's the talk back feature. All right. And listen, we've got more. Yeah, Josh Copeland. This is new and I love it. Nobody but Jesus. 95.7.

0: this King of Glory, the Lord of Hosts, the Lord strong, the Lord mighty in battle, King of Kings, Lord of Lords, nobody but Jesus. 95.7 Hallelujah FM. I'm Kim Harford Johnson. Yeah, that's me. Keeping each other company on today. Got Jim Rogers and the fellows on the way. Change. God's property, my life is in your hands. Well, today is a special day on the national calendar. Yeah, May 25th. Today is hashtag Memorial Day. Yes, the last Monday of May 2026. And each year in the United States, Americans observe the federal holiday. Yeah, today's a federal holiday. The banks are closed. No snail mail. Memorial Day is the day that honors and remembers all men and women who have died while serving in the United States Armed Forces. It's an opportunity to send special shout-outs and remember those military men and women, whether they be friends or family. Take pictures and post it all over your social media platforms everywhere. Today is hashtag Memorial Day, a special day on the national calendar. 95.7. Get
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2: There's a little rumor that R-rated comedies are dead, which is why Scary Movie is back. 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

at the name of Jesus, every knee will bow. Every tongue will confess that Jesus is Lord. 95.7 Hallelujah FM. There's power in the name of Jesus. Thanks so much for listening in on this Memorial Day. Kim Harper Johnson with you, and what a blessing it is to be here with you, Orange Mound. Yeah, what's going on, White Haven? 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

0: without faith, it is impossible to please God. Keep the faith. 95.7 Hallelujah FM. Yeah, we've got more hits on the way from your favorites like Hezekiah Walker. Got some Canton Spirituals. Leandria Johnson, Better Days. You keep it right here. Nothing but the best for you on this Memorial Day. Kim Harper Johnson with you. And listen, I got a quick shout out. Yeah, that's what it's all about, giving honor to whom honor is due, to the Southside High School class of 1986. Yes, my class. We had an awesome time celebrating a 40th anniversary at the location of Southside High School, 1880 Prospect Street in South Memphis. Yeah, that's my neighborhood, South Memphis, where I grew up. And what a wonderful time we had for the entire weekend. And, of course, to all the scrappers, all the alumni of Southside High School, we had a wonderful time at the annual high school picnic for Memorial Day. And I tell you, it's just a wonderful time. And we want to continue to pray for all of the scrappers out there listening in. Southside High School, God bless. 95.7 Hallelujah FM.
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Though your sins be as scarlet, they shall be as white as snow. 95.7 Hallelujah FM. Yeah, thank you, Jesus. Let the redeemed of the Lord say so on this Memorial Day. God bless you, you, and you. And thanks so much for listening in. And be sure to write down your marvelous Monday. Yeah, Memorial Day today. This evening with Victor Sosa. Great conversations and, of course, inspiration and gospel hits. From 7 on to midnight, Victor Sosa right here, 95.7 Hallelujah FM.

when the sun rises, when the sun sets. The Lord's name is to be praised. Hallelujah. Jesus, a name above every name. 95.7 Hallelujah FM. Continue to let the praise begin. And you can give God an in advance praise. That's right. You don't have to wait. Hallelujah. And hallelujah anyhow. Amen. Here's a great one. It's E.J. Fields, Mercy Endureth. 95.7 Hallelujah FM.

0: surely goodness and mercy will follow us all the days of our lives. 95.7 Hallelujah FM. Got Evangelist Beverly Crawford. It's about time for a miracle. It's on the way. Jay Moss, we must praise. It's Memorial Day, the last Monday of May 2026, May 25th. Honoring, remembering those military men and women who died while in the U.S. Armed Forces, while in service. Well, listen, today's also the unofficial kickoff to summer. Yeah, and you know, the weather here and there, some will still pull out the grills on today. And listen, here's just a fact about Memorial Day. According to the National Hot Dog and Sausage Council, Americans eat approximately 818 hot dogs every single second. Yeah, over 7 billion over the summer. And it all starts and kicks off Memorial Day today. A lot of hot dogs will be eaten today, right? Let's continue to enjoy the day that the Lord has made. Let's rejoice and be glad in it. 95.7.
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0: A joyful heart makes a cheerful countenance. The joy of the Lord is our strength. And yeah, I see you smiling. Keep smiling. It looks good on you. 95.7 Hallelujah FM. I'm Kim Harper Johnson. It's Memorial Day. We're honoring and remembering military men and women who made the ultimate sacrifice, who died while serving in the U.S. Armed Forces. All right. Well, listen, this hour, get your Bibles ready. Got some spiritual food for your soul. Yeah, later this hour. Keep it here. Here's Helen Baylor, 95.7.
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0: Bless the Lord, oh my soul, and all that is within me. Bless his holy name. 95.7 Hallelujah FM. Yeah, Jesus, he's worthy of all the honor, glory, and praise. Kim Harper Johnson with you. Memorial Day. Got Walter Hawkins on the way. Be grateful. Ted and Sherry, you've been so faithful. Oh, yes, he has. Well, it's time to show some love to our own Sherry Mackey and your Early Morning Praise Party. 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

0: 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I'm Kim Harper Johnson. Thanks for listening in.
1: Kim Harper Johnson. Yeah. 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Be blessed. 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
0: 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Song requests, prayer requests, or just say hi and encourage us. What a blessing. We love our Hallelujah listeners everywhere. We can't wait to hear from you on this Memorial Day. Now,

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1: Some people have seen where God has brought you from.

Our times are in the Lord's hands, and no man will be able to take us out of his hands. Hallelujah. Life and favor, 95.7 Hallelujah FM. I'm Kim Harford Johnson, Memorial Day holiday. And of course, we're honoring and remembering military men and women who transition while serving in the U.S. Armed Forces. That's today, the last Monday in May. And of course, now get your Bibles ready. Yeah, got some spiritual food for your soul. I know some may have a few ribs today, some hot dogs and all of that. But yeah, get your Bibles ready, man. We'll not live by bread alone, but with every word that proceed out of the mouth of God. It's straight ahead. Right now, the Clark Sisters, Mariah Carey, Jesus I Do, 95.7.

0: Be steadfast, unmovable, always abounding in the work of the Lord. 95.7 Hallelujah FM. Kim Harper Johnson with you on this Memorial Day. Listen, got John P. Key and Fred Hammond on the way with a favorite, the Tommy's Safe in His Arms. Right now it's time for some spiritual food for your soul. Got your Bible? All right now, if not, go get it. God's word is a lamp unto our feet. It's a light unto our path. And it's just a blessing, yeah, to be able to read and know God's word for yourself. Amen. Read Proverbs chapter 3, verses 5 through 6. Got it? Proverbs chapter 3, verses 5 through 6. God's word will not return void. No, it won't return empty. His word will fill. It will heal. And his word will reveal. Get your Bible. Read. Meditate. Study for yourself what is written. It's spiritual food for your soul. 95.7 Hallelujah FM.
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Blessed be the Lord who daily loads us with benefits, even the God of our salvation. 95.7 Hallelujah FM. I'm Kim Harper Johnson. It's Memorial Day. We are honoring and remembering military men and women who died while in service in the U.S. Armed Forces. And of course, May 25th, Memorial Day. If it's also your birthday, I'm going to help you celebrate with a gift from me to you. That's later this hour, so you keep it here for that, all right? Here's Diedrich Haddon. He's able, 95.7. Somebody

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0: He that comes to God must believe that he is and that he's a rewarder to them that diligently seek him. Keep fighting the good fight of faith. 95.7 Hallelujah FM. I'm Kim Harper Johnson. Yeah, that's me. Got Darwin Hobbs on the way every day. Marvin Sapp never would have made it. Well, it is Memorial Day, a federal holiday. And of course, Americans are asked to pause for a moment of silence in remembrance of military men and women who died while in service for the U.S. Armed Forces. Now, that time, that moment of silence is exactly at 3 p.m. local time. And during this time, Amtrak trains sound one long whistle to honor the fallen. So that's today at 3 p.m. where we take that moment of silence to remember. Today is Memorial Day. 95.7 Hallelujah FM.
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0: 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I'm Kim Harper Johnson on this Memorial Day.
1: Hey, Kim Harper Johnson. This is Jerry Thomas. I'm sitting up here reading the scriptures. I just want to tell you, you are such an inspirational to me. I had to stop a minute just to stop and say, I really, really thank God for you. You are such an inspiration to me. You have a good holiday. Bye-bye.
0: Bye-bye. Thank you. A good holiday to you, too. And thanks for talking back to me. It's the free iHeartRadio app. The little red microphone that you see on that smart device, that is the TalkBack mic. And you can share with us. Tap the app, start talking. We can't wait to hear from you, all of our great Hallelujah listeners.

For God so loved the world that he gave his only begotten Son, that whosoever believes in him will not perish, but have everlasting life. 95.7 Hallelujah FM. I'm Kim Harper Johnson with you on this Memorial Day. Thanks for listening in. Well, it's May 25th, yeah, and it's somebody's birthday. Is it yours? I've got a gift from me to you, yeah. It's for you, straight ahead. Keep it here. Here's PJ Morton, Mercy, 95.7.

Brand new mercies every morning. Ah, oh, great is our God's faithfulness. Hallelujah. 95.7, Memphis' Inspiration Station. I'm Kim Harper, Johnson, Memorial Day. It's a blessing to be with you. Yeah, we got more hits on the way. Chicago Mass is up. I Can Go to the Rock. It's all for you straight ahead. Well, yes, May 25th. It's Memorial Day. Is it also your birthday? If it is, let me help you take it further. Let me help you celebrate.

0: a gift, and it's from me to you. It's from my heart. You are so welcome. Whatever your celebration may be on today, church anniversary, wedding anniversary, husbands and wives enjoy, or maybe you're celebrating because it's Monday. Well, this is the day that the Lord has made. Rejoice and be glad in it. And again, I say rejoice. 95.7.
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0: new territory on this battlefield for the Lord. And Brown Missionary Baptist Church in South Haven, Mississippi is equipping believers, evangelizing sinners, and boldly proclaiming the gospel of Jesus Christ.
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2: 1 John chapter 4, beginning with verse 1 from the New Living Translation. These words are recorded therein. Dear friends, do not believe everyone who claims to speak by the Spirit. You must test them to see if the Spirit they have comes from God. For there are many false prophets in the world. This is how we know if they have the Spirit of God. If a person claiming to be a prophet acknowledges that Jesus Christ came in a real body, that person has the Spirit of God. But if someone claims to be a prophet and does not acknowledge the truth about Jesus, that person is not from God. Such a person has the spirit of Antichrist, which you heard is coming into the world and indeed is already here. But you belong to God, my dear children. You have already won a victory over those people because the spirit who lives in you is greater than the spirit who lives in the world. Those people belong to this world, so they speak from the world's viewpoint, and the world listens to them. But we belong to God, and those who know God listens to us. If they do not belong to God, they do not listen to us. That is how we know if someone has the spirit of truth or the spirit of deception. Dear friends, let us continue to love one another. For love comes from God, and anyone who loves is a child of God and knows God. But anyone who does not love does not know God, for God is love. God showed how much he loved us by sending his one and only son into the world so that we might have eternal life through him. This is real love, not that we loved God, but that he loved us and sent his son as a sacrifice to take away our sins. Dear friends, since God loved us that much, we surely ought to love each other. No one has ever seen God, but if we love each other, God lives in us, and his love is brought to full expression in us. I want to preach about this morning, skin in the game. Skin in the game. How much? How much? How committed are you to Christ? How serious are you about your service to the Lord? How dedicated and determined are you in achieving his goal? How much do you have skin in the game? Skin in the game. That phrase there, even the internet said that the phrase skin in the game is generally used to describe when someone has an investment, whether financially, timely, or otherwise, into achieving a goal. Oh, brothers and sisters, we need more believers with skin in the game. Could it be, Brown, that that's the reason why our world is in the shape that it is in right now? Because a lot of Christians no longer have skin in the game. They don't care about what's going on. They are not concerned about the sin that is out of control. Matter of fact, if the truth be told, brothers and sisters, oftentimes you can't tell a saved person from a worldly person. It seems as if we are bending the knee and just going along with the world. And yet God is looking for somebody with some skin in the game. God is looking for somebody who's going to be determined in us achieving his goal for our lives. And that's what I thank God about John, y'all. Apostle John in our text is reminding us that if you are a child of God, you ought to be different.
1: We ought to be children of the light. We ought to be walking in fellowship with one another. We ought to be living holy, and we ought to be confessing our sin. We ought to be different from the world, and it ought to show that we have some skin in the game. That's where I'm going to hang my hat on this morning, Brown, that since your skin in the game will determine your win of the game, give it all you got. Oh, brothers and sisters, anybody want to win? I don't know about y'all, but I want to win, and I want to win big. But it's not just for the preacher to give it all that I have. I need everybody in here to give it all that we have. To God be the glory. He has already guaranteed us victory if we belong to Christ. We're going to read it tomorrow, y'all, in 1 John chapter 5, verse 4 and 5. For every child of God defeats this evil world, and we achieve this victory through our faith. And who can win this battle against the world? Only those who believe that Jesus is the Son of God. Praise be to God. When we are children of the Most High God, we have victory over this world. We have victory despite the storms that we are going through. We have victory despite the sicknesses that are in our body. We have victory in Christ Jesus. We ain't got to wait till the battle is over. The victory is already ours. We say it every Sunday, y'all. We read it today, 1 John chapter 4, verse 4. But you belong to God, my dear children. You have already won a victory over those people because the spirit who lives in you is greater than the spirit who lives in this world. Every week we say, greater is he that is in me than he that is in the world. I can do all things through Christ who strengthens me. So how do I live it, preacher? How do I show it, preacher, that I have some skin in the game? If we're going to have skin in the game, here's what we got to do, Brown. First of all, we got to think critically. We got to think critically. I call this stop believing everything you see and read. We got to think critically. 1 John chapter 4, verse 1. Look what he said. Dear friends, do not believe everyone who claims to speak by the Spirit. You must test them to see if the Spirit they have comes from God, for there are many false prophets in the world. Oh, brothers and sisters, Satan is no joke. He is a deceiver, and the false teachers and the false preachers are professional pretenders that are out to dupe and to deceive.

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0: God is not slack concerning his promises towards us. 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I'm Kim Harper Johnson. It's Memorial Day. 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We play the music that lifts your spirit overnight. It's BJ Holiday. 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

Thy will be done, Lord, on earth as it is in heaven. 95.7 Hallelujah FM. Kim Harford Johnson with you on this Memorial Day. And perhaps you might want to check out a movie today. Well, according to Screen Rant, a report, so far for this Memorial Day holiday weekend, Michael, the biopic, is running domestic gross 300 plus million so far, making it the first music biopic in history to cross the 300 million domestic milestone. So still popular, even on his fifth weekend. If you've not yet seen Michael, perhaps you might check that out today. All right, here's Cardi Cortez, Work It Out For Me, 95.7.

If Rance Adams here, he say, I need you to work it out. Work it out.

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Work it out for me. Oh, work it out for me. Lord, I trust you and believe. Can y'all hear me say

Jesus is a friend that sticks closer than a brother. 95.7 Hallelujah FM. I'm Kim Harper Johnson with you on a marvelous Monday. It's Memorial Day, where we honor and remember military men and women who made the ultimate sacrifice, who died while in service for the U.S. Armed Forces. 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Here's Corinne Hawthorne. Won't he do it? Yes, he will. 95.7.

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0: God is great, and he's greatly to be praised. Hallelujah. The highest praise on this Memorial Day. 95.7 Memphis' Inspiration Station. Tracy Bethea is up next with more gospel hits, inspiration. And don't you dare miss the gospel truth and gospel news, honey, with Tracy Bethea. I'm Kim Harper Johnson. Yeah, that's me. It's been a pure blessing and a pleasure keeping you company, reminding you that we serve a promise keeper. And according to God's word, all of his promises are yea and amen. Here's a promise. We know that God causes all things to work together for good, for those that love God, for those that are called according to his purpose. No matter what you're facing, good or bad, it's all good. In the end, we win. It's God's promise. Yea. And amen. 95.7 Hallelujah FM. Bless Memorial Day.
1: 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But we do want to apologize to the few people who may get their feelings hurt. 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
1: 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And last but not least, white people.
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19: Achieving a combined 12 number one albums and 7 number one singles, Cash Money Records is one of the most successful labels in the history of hip-hop. Founded by brothers Byron Birdman Williams and Ronald Slim Williams, the label would lift the Louisiana rappers from local stages to national acclaim. Juvenile, BG, Turk, Bulletproof, and later Lil Wayne would form the Hot Boys and would catch the attention of Universal Record executives.
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A word of encouragement on this beautiful Monday from Isaiah Templeton and everything. It's going to be all right. Happy Memorial Day. I'm Tracy Bethay. Glad to be in your company. Here at the Canton Spirituals and Fix It, Jesus.

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0: 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That's music from Jonathan McReynolds, along with Jamal Roberts. And still, he loves us still. In spite of us, he loves us. Thank you, Lord. I'm Tracy Bethay. Glad to be in your company on this beautiful, cloudy Memorial Day 2026. It is in full effect. And a federal holiday. Yep. Banks, all that closed today. We are observing and remembering the fallen military service members, and this actually marks the unofficial start of the summer season. So if you're going to be out and about, you may want to tag along your umbrella, because you may get some showers, pop-up showers throughout today. But it's a lot of sales going on if you're into looking for a sale. Parades may be happening in various areas of the country. But whatever you do, just, you know, maybe it's a day for relaxing for me after work and before work. How about that? I got a little rest in earlier today. But we thank you so much. I know it's a day for tuning in, being uplifted and inspired with your favorite gospel hits. And there's more to come. That's right. Music from Kimberell and Thank You, Jesus. Got some John P. Key standing by. And the latest single from James Fortune, In the Room.
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It's music from Marvin Winans from an Andre Crouch project. God has spoken, let the church say amen. I'm Tracy Bethay, it's Kim Burrell, and thank you, Jesus. We're 95.7 Hallelujah FM.

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It's All Right to Get Your Praise On with 95.7. That's the Prince of Gospel, John P. Key, and Jesus is Real. I'm Tracy Bethay, glad to be in your company. 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Plus, Kim sings Happy Birthday to you. Yes, she does. Here's James Fortune and In the Room on 95.7.

0: Nobody does it like your inspiration station. 95.7 Hallelujah FM. That's the latest single from James Fortune and In the Room. And you may not have to stay in the room, in the house all day today. It's been off and on. Just depends on where you are. May see a few rain showers. 50% chance was around 2 o'clock and through 4 o'clock today. And by 6 p.m., just 40%. And everyone still may not see any rain. So you may be able to light up the grills. I hope you did it actually earlier. That was probably a good time to get the grills lit and get some good meat on the grills, right? Yeah. Hope you're enjoying your Memorial Day. Thanks so much for hanging out with us, for sure. And I've got more of your favorite gospel hits on the way. Coming up a little after 4 o'clock, you know it's Words of Inspirations from Greater Community Temple Church of God in Christ with Bishop Brandon B. Porter. Following that, more of your favorite gospel hits. We're 95.7 Hallelujah FM.
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2: 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That's 9:30 a.m. at our 5151 Winchester Road campus. 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And, of course, there is our North Campus at 12:30 p.m. And that service is at 924 North Dunlap at the corner of Chelsea. It's two Sunday schools. East Campus Sunday School is at 8 a.m. Our North Campus Sunday School is at 11 a.m. Then on Wednesday, there's what we call Wow Wednesday, Word and Worship. And I want you to certainly come and be a part of the amazing time we have on Wednesday nights from 7 to roughly 7:50. I'm Bishop Porter. Enjoy the Word of God we're going to share with you right now. Thank you for tuning in to Greater Community Temple. Luke 17 and 14 again. When he saw what? I got this new phone. I don't even know how to mute it. Wait a minute. There you go. When he saw them, he said to them, go show yourselves to the priests. And as they went, they were cleansed. In the world of health and healing, there's a phrase that says movement is life. Have you heard it before? It suggests that physical activity and exertion is one of the main keys to advancement. You can't just sit in one place or your body will simply die. We are encouraged to be actively a part of our better. Say that, actively a part of our better. I want to talk today from this thought, faith in motion, I so move. Said faith in motion, I so move. Let's see what Nick's got going here. All right, Nick, you did good. Faith in motion, I so move. I'll bring it all together for you in just a moment. In many organizations, their businesses are governed by what's called Robert's Rules of Order. Familiar with that? Say it, Robert. Rules of order. And a key part of this order is that before an action or proposal can be acted upon, there has to be a motion. Somebody shout motion. What is that? Which is an act or an agreement to accept the action or proposal of actions. Even in the Church of God in Christ, in our General Assembly, you know, on the Secretary of the General Board, but many things that we do has to be voted upon, of course. There are only two entities of the Church of God in Christ that can make decisions. That would be the General Board or the General Assembly. But all decisions have to be ratified by the General Assembly. And when we present our report as a General Board, I have to, after reading the report, make a motion for them to accept the report, which discloses the various things that we had to do in between the periods of General Assembly. The General Board is in charge of the church throughout the year, but there are two intervals or places where the General Assembly is in session. And when they come in session, we have to share with them what we did while they were out of session so they can ratify what we did. Y'all still with me? If you're with me, say, I so move. And I'm going to move right along too, all right? So when the action or proposal is verbalized, someone in the corporation or on the board is expected to say, I so move. And I'm just preaching right now. And after a second the voting process begins. So after someone moves, makes a motion, then someone else has to second, because out of the mouths of two or three witnesses, everything is what? Established, right? Remember something, though, because movement, again, is important, not only in our physical beings, but also in entities, organizations, and so on. Remember, faith without works is dead, which also implies that faith without action or participation is non-effective. It's not enough just to talk the talk. You got to be able and willing to walk the walk. Is that right, somebody? See, if you really want to see God at work, then your faith has to be actively embracing his word or his instructions. Say that, his word or his instructions. Now you got to pay attention, because I'm saying something to you. All right. His word or instructions have to be embraced. Are you with me now? In our story, Jesus was on his way to Jerusalem. I mentioned to you last week how he was passing. He would go to between in the period like we're in now. In the period now on our way to Pentecost, he was in Jerusalem and in Galilee. Well, now Jesus is on his way to Jerusalem, and he passes through Galilee and Samaria. And while coming through a certain village, the word says that 10 leprous men met him asking for help. What kind of men? Leprous men met him asking for help. Now, leprosy was one of the most dreaded diseases of that time, and it was highly contagious. Leprous people, or those who had contracted leprosy, had to be quarantined. And you know a lot about quarantining now, right? Individuals with leprosy had to be isolated, quarantined, and identified at a distance when in public spaces. So if you had leprosy, everybody around you had to know it. Are you with me? If you had leprosy, everybody around you had to know it. You even had to wear certain clothing or stand at a certain distance, and then you had to shout out, unclean. Say amen, somebody. Can you imagine walking around saying, musty? I'm just messing with you right now. Trying to see if you're still with me. Look at somebody in here says, somebody near me should have said it too. Anyway. You know, they had to say unclean. They had to let others know, I am infected. Why? Because their disease was contagious. Amen. You know, I don't know if you know it or not or realize, but some people need to come with a warning label. Amen. Crazy on Wednesdays or something, you know, to let us know how to approach you or when to approach you or even if to approach you at all. Say amen, somebody. How many know people can be difficult? So they had to even admit that they were unclean openly so others would be aware of their disease. So it's understood why, when we're reading the text where the scripture says Jesus saw them. It's understandable why Jesus knew who they were. The word says he saw them. Even that is comforting to me to know, because Jesus was able to speak to their situation. Say that, Jesus was able.

0: whatsoever is bound in heaven, whatever you loose on earth is already bound in heaven. So I'm really not making the motion, God is. I'm just seconding what God already said. Help me say, I believe what God says. Come on, say it again. I believe what God says. Go show yourselves to the priest. That's what he says to them. Notice, they're crying out.
1: Hello, friends. I'm Bishop Brandon B. Porter. That's all we can share with you, the word of God. I pray it bless you, though, in a very special way. Thank you so much for tuning in to the ministry of Grady Community Temple, Church of God in Christ. We have two locations, 5151 Winchester Road and also 924 North Dunlap at the corner of Chelsea. 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I hope to see you this Sunday. 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

0: Keeping you inspired all day, every day with 95.7 Hallelujah FM. That is Ricky Dillard along with Charisma Evans on lead vocals and Open My Eyes. Well, a beautiful Monday to you and yours. It's Memorial Day and looking pretty nice out there right about now. I know it's scattered showers here and there, but let me tell you something. The grills are smoking. Driving through the city and I found a spot. Got an invite. So, yeah. I'm going to have me a little barbecue on today. Praise the Lord. I'm Tracy with that. Glad for the opportunity to hang out with a lot of you this weekend. I celebrated my husband's 60th birthday. And so got to give a shout out to some amazing people. First and foremost, to all of the family that traveled from Miami, Florida, Chicago, Detroit, Dallas, Texas. It was simply amazing. And all of our family and friends here. To the Kent family of King Palace Event Center on Elvis Presley, honey. When I tell you that is an amazing facility. Now, it used to be, they China in. Yeah, but I go back. It used to be the old Red Lobster on Elvis Presley. And before that, when I was a little girl growing up in Whitehaven, it was Bonanza. Who can go back that far with me? Yeah. And so it's now the King Palace Event Center. And I mean, from it hosted his 60th birthday, but I've seen the pictures from baby showers to even meeting spaces. And it's just gorgeous. In anniversaries, they got everything you need. And so thanks so much to the entire staff there. Also to Bird Williams, who came, was our special live band guest through down. DJ Kevia had a girl DJ. Yes, Miss Kevia was absolutely amazing. And to just everybody that came out. Also, Party Girl 901. The decor, honey, the table settings and the step and repeats, just amazing. And then also the 360 booth with Erie Photography and all of the King Chair. I mean, everything was absolutely phenomenal. And so thanks so much also to Terry Spicer on photography. It was just a great time indeed for everybody. We had a ball. So, yeah, I'm going to get some pictures posted. But definitely wanted to shout out those amazing businesses that we should definitely be supporting. Because that's important, supporting businesses, Black-owned businesses in particular. Let me say that. So, yeah. Shout out to Amber Greer Thompson, Party Girl Creations 901. You did your thing, girl. You made TT proud. I love you so much. Yeah. All right. On the way, got more of your favorite gospel hits coming up. Tasha Cobbs Leonard and Beverly Crawford.
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Listen. The Bible says in Proverbs 24:18, a just man falleth 7 times, but rises back up again. Now, what makes him just? We in the church would call him wicked. If he falls 7 times, 1 time we can understand, twice maybe, but 7 times. Well, what makes him just from the Bible standpoint is that he has enough sense to realize that he can get back up. And not only just get back up, but get back in line. No matter where you've fallen from, no matter what you've done, no matter how many times you've done it, it's not too late. He is so much in love with you that his mercy endures. His mercy is everlasting. It's not too late. No matter what you've done, no matter where you've been, God is still faithful and he's still just, even when we're unfaithful and when we're not just. He's so faithful and just, he'll forgive you of every single solitary sin, no matter how many promises you've made and broken. Jesus.

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It's Norman Hutchins in Battlefield. I'm Tracy, but they glad to be in your company. Shout out to my friends over at VIP. Yeah, the VIP doctors, keeping women safe and wearing white this summer. You got fibroids, you need to give them a call. I just want to send a shout out on this Memorial Day. There are some amazing doctors over there. And truly, if you are one that is dealing with fibroid tumors, hysterectomy, no more, honey. You need to give the folks at the VIP team, give them a shout out, give them a call, and tell them I sent you. Here's Tasha Cobbs Leonard and John Legend with Church.

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0: It's all right to get your praise on with 95.7 Hallelujah FM. I'm Tracy Bethay, delighted to be in your company on this Memorial Day. Hope you are doing well, faring well, resting well, enjoying family well. Yeah, it's that kind of day. Relaxing. Did I say that? I'm Tracy Bethay. Listen, we've got some birthdays to celebrate on this 25th day of May. Happy birthday to Kevin Christopher Klein, all the way in Florida. Eric Eason is celebrating on today. Latricia Thompson Johnson, happy birthday to you. Angela Caesar is celebrating on today. And maybe you've got a birthday or an anniversary on this Memorial Day. We just want to say blessings to you from 95.7 Hallelujah FM.
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0: Key back then. Yeah, but now she's Kiara Shear. That is, you don't know. I'm Tracy Bethay. Glad to be in your company. Happy Monday to you and yours. Still to come, Tamela Mann with Live, Breathe, Fight. It's Bishop T.D. Jakes, and let's just praise the Lord.
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1: There's a song I want to do right now that reminds me of my grandmother, and you've heard me tell my story how she prayed me through. When I got saved, when I got delivered from drugs and alcohol, my grandmother, she told me, she said, there's a song I want you to learn.

What a classic from Helen Baylor. If it had not been for the Lord who was on my side, tell me, where would we be? I'm Tracy Bethay, glad to be in your company. Here's EJ Fields and Mercy Endureth. 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

0: It's EJ Fields, and Lord, we thank you for your grace and mercy that covers a multitude. Ooh, thank you, Lord. I'm Tracy Bethay. Happy Memorial Day to you and yours. Let's head over to the Talkback feature on the iHeartRadio app. Who's checking in on today?
1: I'm calling from New York. You play the most inspirational music that just gets me going, and I love it. Keep it going.
0: Well, thank you so much. New York is in the building on this Memorial Day. 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And you can preset your podcasts and other forms of music that you may like, but it keeps you up to date with the top, you know, songs that were played of the week, the top artists. But also, with all of that, the lyrics button, if you want to learn the words to a song while it's playing, you can push the lyrics button. Instantly, the words appear. And it has the talkback mic. Push the little red microphone and start talking. I'm telling you, you never know. You could be the next person you hear on the radio.
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1: 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Guaranteed human.

We ain't playing. Shout out to the choirs that showed out on yesterday. I know you did. I know you did. That's what we do. Well, that's what y'all do. We're in the pews praising in the pew stand. How about that? I'm Tracy Bethea, delighted to bring you company on this beautiful Monday.

think about the fallen military service members. And around town, there are a lot of restaurants that are offering discounts. Of course, the malls and the Tanger outlets, I know they've got a sidewalk sale going on. A lot of specific things for, of course, you know, always spending money, but they have a lot of specials for free meals for active and retired military. So you may want to check around if your favorite restaurant is doing something. I know Perkins has something going on. So, yeah, check around if you want to get your

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2: The song just simply says, if he doesn't do anything else, he's already done enough. Bishop Brown wrote this song for me. Hallelujah.

It's music from Beverly Crawford, and he's done enough. I'm Tracy Bethay, glad to be in your company. Got some Melvin Williams on the way. Here's Donnie McClurkin and Better After a While.

It's a great collaboration. You talk about Melvin Williams and Harvey Watkins Jr. Be With Me, Jesus. I'm Tracy Bethay. Glad to be in your company. Here's Shirley Caesar and Anthony Hamilton. Another great collaboration with It's All Right, It's Okay.

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0: is music from Israel and New Breed, and again I say rejoice. I'm Tracy Bethay. Thank you so much for hanging out with me on today, this beautiful Monday, Memorial Day. And I pray it was a great day for you, whether you had to work or you had time off to be with family and friends or just chill on your own, solo time, me time, that's all right as well. I pray that something was said or played to uplift your spirits, to keep you happy and smiling just to make it through this day. So before we get out of here, how about we wind down on this Memorial Day? Today's inspirational quote says, God is still writing your story. He's still writing your story. So stop trying to take the pen away from God. Stop trying to steal the pen. Trust the author and the finisher. Yeah. God is still trying to write your story. Let him keep, don't take the pen from him. Let him continue your story. Let that minister to your hearts, and thanks so much for listening.
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I've been hurt in the church. As I attempt to do God's work by people who call themselves